yeah, because I'm stuck on you. I'm gonna stick like glue. Yeah, yeah, because I'm

It was so nice. Oh, God, it was so nice. I can't even begin to tell you how beautiful it was, baby. Everything was just perfect. You, the wine, the surroundings, everything was just beautiful. The music was just for me and you. Can we do it again? Please, real soon. Come here, put your lips next to mine. Kiss me, baby. I like that. I'll see you later, baby. Never say goodbye. Later. I love you. And I always will. Hey, don't forget to call me here. Promise? You're not gonna remember the number. Hey, listen to me. Come here. 213-278-0022. And the 22s are for you and your 22, because it's so out of sight. I love you, baby. Good night. Later, mama.

and hide your hand, working in the dark against your fellow man. As sure as God made the day and the night, what you do in the dark will be brought to the light. You may run and hide, slip and slide, trying to take the moon from your neighbor's eye. As sure as God made the rich and poor, you're gonna

Some people go to church as a signifier, trying to make a deal with a neighbor's wife. Brother, let me tell you, sure as you're born, you better leave that woman alone. Because one of these days, mark my word, you'll think that brother is going to work. You'll sneak up and knock on the door. That's all a brother.

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Well, it took my baby, but it never will again. No, not again. Train, train, coming down, down the line.

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Were you tortured by your own thirst in those pleasures that you seek, that made you Tom the Curious, that makes you James the Weak?

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Seems like I've been gone so long. We've been so far apart. You know, it's so hard to make love to a picture, baby. It's even more harder trying to make love to a dream. But now that I have you right here with me, my dream has come true. Baby, I don't know how you feel, but I'm sure that you can feel exactly that deep down inside of my heart. I just want to give you all the things that make you happy. Look around, baby. Is everything here you want? You like that? Check out the layout. You like the music? It's music to make love by, baby. Tonight, this morning, this afternoon, we're gonna let our bodies mingle, our minds entwine. And from this very moment on, I'm yours. God knows nobody's gonna part me and you, because you're mine. And whatever I didn't do,

0: And so I come to isolation. Etymologically, isolation comes from isola, which means island. Isolation, which literally means to be islanded. And somebody mentioned this to me the other day, actually my Cape Verdean hairdresser, because I asked her, how do you say this word in Portuguese? And she said, isolada, like an island, like you're islanded. And I thought, that's exactly what I've been my whole life. I've been islanded.
1: Siete Radio.

0: I wish I could tell my teenage self.
1: My teenage self.
0: To
1: what's the don't worry, thing I wish
0: not
1: I could
0: to
1: tell
0: worry
1: my
0: what
1: teenage
0: other people
1: self.
0: Think.
2: I would tell her that I loved her. I love you. And life is long.
3: I don't know. I don't think I have any good advice to give to myself.
1: I think you're doing a pretty good job. I think you're doing your best,
4: somebody
1: so just
4: like you,
1: let it
4: not
1: go.
4: Not just for your personality, but for your
1: enjoy
4: looks, too.
1: What you can for now, because things will get
2: go to shit
1: pretty freaky pretty soon.
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0: There were a few, but I think
1: the most hurtful thing someone has ever said to me.
0: Well, the earliest one.
2: I don't know what's wrong with me that I make children.
1: Was I don't want you.
0: When I was in school, I was told multiple times, as if it was a bad thing,
3: that I wasn't
0: fat.
3: Smart.
1: Don't.
0: And that was something I was told since I was really young.
4: I think the most hurtful thing that somebody's ever said to me.
0: That was used against me. In a
4: probably
0: really
4: just
0: negative way.
4: Growing up,
0: and I was told I was ugly,
4: really
0: that I looked like I was an old woman.
4: Situation
0: that
4: where
0: I
4: was told
0: only get
4: that
0: uglier.
4: I would spend an eternity in hell if I didn't do some mysterious magical
0: all
4: thing.
0: Those
4: and,
3: I think the most hurtful thing anyone's ever said to me is that I'm insane.
4: It was quite confusing at the time. And
1: can you believe that? Is,
4: you know, still in there.
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0: 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And the most significant thing that any person can do, but especially black women and men, is to think about who gave them their definitions
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0: really do insist that others recognize my inherent multiplicity. What I no longer do is take pains to explain it or defend it. 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

okay. 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

0: Is she really going out with him?
1: Well, there she is. Let's ask her.
0: Betty, is that Jimmy's ring you're wearing?
1: Mm-hmm. Gee, it must be great riding with him.
0: Is he picking you up after school today?
1: Mm-mm.
0: By the way, where'd you meet him?

I remember my first love affair. Somehow or another, the whole darn thing went wrong. My mama had some great advice, so I thought I'd put it in the words of this song. I can still hear her say it.